0: Wednesday, Defenders of Charity monthly dinner will be held at the VFW 1035 North Road in Dayville at 5:30 p.m. Cost is $15 per person. And community kitchens will be held at United Methodist Church of Danielson, 9 Spring Street in Danielson at 12 noon Wednesday. Thursday, the 165th Annual Woodstock Fair opens at 4 p.m. at the Woodstock Fairgrounds, 281 Route 169 in South Woodstock. Come on down for food, rides, games, live entertainment, vendors, animals, and fireworks. 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If using debit or credit cards, fees will apply. 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

0: Imagine Dragons made Believer believable. Coming up, Ed Sheeran. Ed says he's been traveling on the road between dates as opposed to flying, which is giving him the opportunity to really check out the U.S. and Canada. 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First time doing it, he said. 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
8: Forecast for northeastern Connecticut. Partly cloudy skies for tonight with lows near 60, becoming partly sunny tomorrow. A few late day showers with highs 78 to 83. Mostly cloudy with scattered showers. Lows near 65 degrees tomorrow night. And mostly sunny on Monday. An isolated afternoon shower with highs around 80. This is WINY meteorologist Michael Frascione.
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10: Tuesday, bingo will be held at the Putnam VFW. 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Wednesday, Defenders of Charity monthly dinner will be held at the VFW, 1035 North Road in Dayville at 5:30 p.m. Cost is $15 per person. And community kitchens will be held at United Methodist Church of Danielson, 9 Spring Street in Danielson at 12 noon Wednesday. Thursday, the 165th Annual Woodstock Fair opens at 4 p.m. at the Woodstock Fairgrounds, 281 Route 169 in South Woodstock. 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

0: Under the Bridge, the place to be for Red Hot Chili Peppers when it rains. AMC Theaters is reviving two of Dolly Parton's big screen appearances. The chain will be screening The Best Little Whorehouse in Texas, as well as Steel Magnolias. They'll be showing the two films at discounted prices, with the movies running through Wednesday. In addition, Regal announced it'll also be screening both films across Tennessee this weekend before expanding to nationwide showings on September 5th and 6th, with all proceeds benefiting Dolly's literacy program, the Imagination Library.
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10: Windham County Weather. Forecast for northeastern Connecticut. Partly cloudy skies for tonight with lows near 60, becoming partly sunny tomorrow. A few late day showers with highs 78 to 83. Mostly cloudy with scattered showers. Lows near 65 degrees tomorrow night. And mostly sunny on Monday. An isolated afternoon shower with highs around 80. This is WINY meteorologist Michael Frascione.
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0: Bella Langley's Choosing Texas. For Pralines, I'm Steve Anderson. Choosing Texas has now racked up a 19th week on top of the Billboard Hot 100. That means it's tied the all-time record for a non-holiday song. That record is currently held by two other songs, Shaboozey's A Bar Song and Lil Nas X's Old Town Road. Mariah Carey's All I Want for Christmas Is You is the overall leader, with 22 weeks at number one.
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1: 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The Brooklyn Fair continues today for two more days of agriculture, entertainment, carnival rides, and family activities at the fairgrounds on Fairgrounds Road. The 176th annual event runs until tomorrow, August 30th, continuing a tradition that has made the Brooklyn Fair one of the region's most popular summer events. Carnival rides begin at 12 p.m., while the fair features additional livestock competitions, tractor and truck pulls, monster trucks, and more. Cooper Allen is also scheduled to perform at 8 p.m. The fair wraps up Sunday with more livestock events, an ox pull, horse show, lawnmower racing, and family activities. Children can enjoy free activities throughout the weekend, while Rockwell Amusements will operate the carnival. More news at the top of the hour.
2: Forecast for northeastern Connecticut. Partly cloudy skies for tonight with lows near 60, becoming partly sunny tomorrow. A few late day showers with highs 78 to 83. Mostly cloudy with scattered showers, lows near 65 degrees tomorrow night, and mostly sunny on Monday. An isolated afternoon shower with highs around 80. This is WINY meteorologist Michael Frascione.
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4: Tuesday, bingo will be held at the Putnam VFW. 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Cost is $5 for members and $20 for non-members. Wednesday, Defenders of Charity monthly dinner will be held at the VFW, 1035 North Road in Dayville at 5:30 p.m. Cost is $15 per person. And community kitchens will be held at United Methodist Church of Danielson, 9 Spring Street in Danielson at 12 noon Wednesday. Thursday, the 165th annual Woodstock Fair opens at 4 p.m. at the Woodstock Fairgrounds, 281 Route 169 in South Woodstock. Come on down for food, rides, games, live entertainment, vendors, animals, and fireworks. 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

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He'll spend his September recovering

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0: just might. He just might. Better than maybe from Bruno Mars. 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
4: Forecast for Northeastern Connecticut. Partly cloudy skies for tonight with lows near 60, becoming partly sunny tomorrow. A few late day showers with highs 78 to 83. Mostly cloudy with scattered showers. Lows near 65 degrees tomorrow night. And mostly sunny on Monday. An isolated afternoon shower with highs around 80. This is WINY meteorologist Michael Frascione.
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6: Tuesday, bingo will be held at the Putnam VFW. 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Wednesday, Defenders of Charity monthly dinner will be held at the VFW, 1035 North Road in Dayville at 5:30 p.m. Cost is $15 per person. And community kitchens will be held at United Methodist Church of Danielson, 9 Spring Street in Danielson at 12 noon Wednesday. Thursday, the 165th Annual Woodstock Fair opens at 4 p.m. at the Woodstock Fairgrounds, 281 Route 169 in South Woodstock. 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

0: Lucas Graham looked back on his life at 7 years. 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Train lead singer Pat Monahan was one of the lucky 1,000 or so people who were invited to Taylor Swift and Travis Kelce's wedding. Pat and Taylor co-wrote the song Babe, which was supposed to appear on her 2012 album Red, but didn't make the cut. Pat said of the wedding, "He was very honored to be there. He was blown away with how incredible and beautiful it was. So glad that she and Travis found each other, because Pat thinks they're a really beautiful, connected couple of people."
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6: Forecast for northeastern Connecticut. Partly cloudy skies for tonight with lows near 60, becoming partly sunny tomorrow. A few late day showers with highs 78 to 83. Mostly cloudy with scattered showers. Lows near 65 degrees tomorrow night. And mostly sunny on Monday. An isolated afternoon shower with highs around 80. This is WINY meteorologist Michael Frascione.
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0: Flowers Still Smell Sweet for Miley Cyrus with me, Steve Anderson. Miley paid tribute to her godmother, Dolly Parton. The feeling of losing her Aunt Dolly is beyond what feels right to share, Miley wrote in an Instagram post. Their most sacred moments were private, and they'll stay there behind the stage, beneath the glamour and between their hearts. What she knows is Dolly would want her to feel it, write a song about it, and then continue on and be strong. Miley added she will always love her godmother and would want to make her proud.
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1: 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During a recent appearance on the WINY talk show, Brooklyn First Selectman Joe Belavant discussed the project.
2: So this is a project, a development that is getting some attention in town. And, you know, we have an issue with affordable housing throughout the state, throughout the country. So we've got a developer who's trying to put those in and trying to create additional housing in Brooklyn. There's been some pushback because we like our woods and our open lands and such. And this is a conversation we as a community need to have. And so it's being had. The issue really is Tannehill Road. You know, it's a narrow road. And at the very top of that road is we have, I believe it's the second oldest home in Brooklyn. Sits on the left and their well sits on the right. Pass through is 10, 11, 12 feet wide. Now for a town road, it's supposed to be 22 feet wide. And so there's an issue there.
1: According to Belavant, public hearings are set to be scheduled in the near future to discuss the proposal. More news at the top of the hour.
3: Forecast for northeastern Connecticut, partly cloudy skies for tonight with lows near 60, becoming partly sunny tomorrow. A few late day showers with highs 78 to 83. Mostly cloudy with scattered showers, lows near 65 degrees tomorrow night, and mostly sunny on Monday. An isolated afternoon shower with highs around 80. This is WINY meteorologist Michael Frascione.
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5: Tuesday, bingo will be held at the Putnam VFW. 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Wednesday, Defenders of Charity monthly dinner will be held at the VFW, 1035 North Road in Dayville at 5:30 p.m. Cost is $15 per person. And community kitchens will be held at United Methodist Church of Danielson, 9 Spring Street in Danielson at 12 noon Wednesday. Thursday, the 165th Annual Woodstock Fair opens at 4 p.m. at the Woodstock Fairgrounds, 281 Route 169 in South Woodstock. Come on down for food, rides, games, live entertainment, vendors, animals, and fireworks. 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
3: Forecast for northeastern Connecticut, partly cloudy skies for tonight with lows near 60, becoming partly sunny tomorrow. A few late day showers with highs 78 to 83. Mostly cloudy with scattered showers, lows near 65 degrees tomorrow night, and mostly sunny on Monday. An isolated afternoon shower with highs around 80. This is WINY meteorologist Michael Frascione.
4: 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Tuesday, bingo will be held at the Putnam VFW. Doors open at 4 p.m. and the games start at 6:30 p.m. An early morning bird walk will be held at the Connecticut Audubon Society Center, Day Street in Pomfret at 8 a.m. Tuesday. 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Wednesday, Defenders of Charity monthly dinner will be held at the VFW, 1035 North Road in Dayville at 5:30 p.m. Cost is $15 per person. And community kitchens will be held at United Methodist Church of Danielson, 9 Spring Street in Danielson at 12 noon Wednesday. Thursday, the 165th Annual Woodstock Fair opens at 4 p.m. at the Woodstock Fairgrounds, 281 Route 169 in South Woodstock. 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
1: 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The story spread quickly this week, but it's been confirmed he's alive and well.

0: 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The film makes its debut to Paramount Plus on September 3rd. The movie brings the core four back together 26 years after the original film's debut. Marlon Wayans, Sean Wayans, Anna Faris, and Regina Hall all returned.
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7: Forecast for northeastern Connecticut. Partly cloudy skies for tonight with lows near 60, becoming partly sunny tomorrow. A few late day showers with highs 78 to 83. Mostly cloudy with scattered showers. Lows near 65 degrees tomorrow night. And mostly sunny on Monday. An isolated afternoon shower with highs around 80. This is WINY meteorologist Michael Frascione.
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1: Benson Boone's seen plenty of beautiful things on tour. I'm Steve Anderson. At just 18, Benson auditioned for American Idol, despite having sung for only a year. He was handed a golden ticket to Hollywood Week, but left the competition early. Explaining his decision, he said, he didn't want to show the world someone he's not. Social media is the biggest opportunity to get people to know you personally. The reason he quit American Idol is because he wanted to do music. He didn't want that label on him.
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1: 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The Brooklyn Fair continues today for two more days of agriculture, entertainment, carnival rides, and family activities at the fairgrounds on Fairgrounds Road. The 176th annual event runs until tomorrow, August 30th, continuing a tradition that has made the Brooklyn Fair one of the region's most popular summer events. Carnival rides begin at 12 p.m., while the fair features additional livestock competitions, tractor and truck pulls, monster trucks, and more. Cooper Allen is also scheduled to perform at 8 p.m. The fair wraps up Sunday with more livestock events, an ox pull, horse show, lawnmower racing, and family activities. Children can enjoy free activities throughout the weekend, while Rockwell Amusements will operate the carnival. More news at the top of the hour.
2: Forecast for northeastern Connecticut. Partly cloudy skies for tonight with lows near 60, becoming partly sunny tomorrow. A few late day showers with highs 78 to 83. Mostly cloudy with scattered showers. Lows near 65 degrees tomorrow night. And mostly sunny on Monday. An isolated afternoon shower with highs around 80. This is WINY meteorologist Michael Frascione.
3: WINY. Tuesday, bingo will be held at the Putnam VFW. Doors open at 4 p.m. and the games start at 6:30 p.m. An early morning bird walk will be held at the Connecticut Audubon Society Center, Day Street in Pomfret at 8 a.m. Tuesday. 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Wednesday, Defenders of Charity monthly dinner will be held at the VFW, 1035 North Road in Dayville at 5:30 p.m. Cost is $15 per person. And community kitchens will be held at United Methodist Church of Danielson, 9 Spring Street in Danielson at 12 noon Wednesday. Thursday, the 165th annual Woodstock Fair opens at 4 p.m. at the Woodstock Fairgrounds, 281 Route 169 in South Woodstock. Come on down for food, rides, games, live entertainment, vendors, animals, and fireworks. 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

0: 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Alex says his audiences are mostly made up of women and guys who've been dragged to his concerts by their girlfriends or wives. But Alex says those guys then end up becoming fans themselves. 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

0: For non-members, Wednesday, Defenders of Charity monthly dinner will be held at the VFW 1035 North Road in Dayville at 5:30 p.m. Cost is $15 per person. And community kitchens will be held at United Methodist Church of Danielson, 9 Spring Street in Danielson at 12 noon Wednesday. Thursday, the 165th Annual Woodstock Fair opens at 4 p.m. at the Woodstock Fairgrounds, 281 Route 169 in South Woodstock. 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

0: Rascal Flatts believe life is a highway full of construction zones. Sam Smith is standing by. Sam says when he first began singing, it was very stressful because he's always been freaked out by his voice. It's like a freaky thing. He doesn't feel the same way that people feel when they hear it. When he hears himself, he's very critical. He's very hard on himself. So when he comes off stage, he thinks he's done a bad job. And people are like, that was the best you've ever sounded. And he's like, I'm so confused.
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8: Forecast for northeastern Connecticut. Partly cloudy skies for tonight with lows near 60, becoming partly sunny tomorrow. A few late day showers with highs 78 to 83. Mostly cloudy with scattered showers. Lows near 65 degrees tomorrow night. And mostly sunny on Monday. An isolated afternoon shower with highs around 80. This is WINY meteorologist Michael Frascione.
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0: Birds of a Feather flew up the charts for Billie Eilish with me, Steve Anderson. James Cameron, who co-directed Billie's concert film, said that initially they were simply going to film a show on Billie's tour. But then he says, it got complicated because then they started trying to tell a story about Billie's relationship with her fans and what her reality is like. As a result, he says, it kind of grew a little bit.
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1: With WINY Headline News, a new proposal aiming to construct a 40-home condominium in Brooklyn has gained the interest of residents over recent weeks, as the project garners both support and concerns over increased development within wooded local areas. During a recent appearance on the WINY talk show, Brooklyn First Selectman Joe Bellavant discussed the project.
2: So this is a project, a development that is getting some attention in town. And, you know, we have an issue with affordable housing throughout the state, throughout the country. So we've got a developer who's trying to put those in and trying to create additional housing in Brooklyn. There's been some pushback because we like our woods and our open lands and such. And this is a conversation we as a community need to have. And so it's being had. The issue really is Tattnall Road. You know, it's a narrow road. And at the very top of that road is we have, I believe it's the second oldest home in Brooklyn. Sits on the left and their well sits on the right. Pass through is 10, 11, 12 feet wide. Now for a town road, it's supposed to be 22 feet wide. And so there's an issue there.
1: According to Bellavant, public hearings are set to be scheduled in the near future to discuss the proposal. More news at the top of the hour.
3: Forecast for northeastern Connecticut, partly cloudy skies for tonight with lows near 60, becoming partly sunny tomorrow. A few late day showers with highs 78 to 83. Mostly cloudy with scattered showers, lows near 65 degrees tomorrow night, and mostly sunny on Monday. An isolated afternoon shower with highs around 80. This is WINY meteorologist Michael Frascione.
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5: Tuesday, bingo will be held at the Putnam VFW. 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Wednesday, Defenders of Charity monthly dinner will be held at the VFW, 1035 North Road in Dayville at 5:30 p.m. Cost is $15 per person. And community kitchens will be held at United Methodist Church of Danielson, 9 Spring Street in Danielson at 12 noon Wednesday. 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

0: Ophelia.
1: Taylor Swift has an MTV VMA nomination for The Fate of Ophelia. Somber's on the way. Somber wrote his first song at the age of 10. He explained that he always wanted to do music full-time, claiming it was always in his head, always. He would be in school. He'd be in the back of class. He explained that he always wanted to do music full-time, claiming it was always in his head, always. He would be in school. He'd be in the back of class.

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3: 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A man age 50 not

0: 82-83. Mostly cloudy with scattered showers. Lows near 65 degrees tomorrow night. And mostly sunny on Monday. An isolated afternoon shower with highs around 80. This is WINY meteorologist Michael Frascione.
1: WINY. Tuesday, bingo will be held at the Putnam VFW. Doors open at 4 p.m. and the games start at 6:30 p.m. An early morning bird walk will be held at the Connecticut Audubon Society Center, Day Street in Pomfret at 8 a.m. Tuesday. Cost is $5 for members and $20 for non-members. Wednesday, Defenders of Charity monthly dinner will be held at the VFW, 1035 North Road in Dayville at 5:30 p.m. Cost is $15 per person. And community kitchens will be held at United Methodist Church of Danielson, 9 Spring Street in Danielson at 12 noon Wednesday. Thursday, the 165th Annual Woodstock Fair opens at 4 p.m. at the Woodstock Fairgrounds, 281 Route 169 in South Woodstock. 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

Somber gets back on the road next month. 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

0: Stay. Good advice for listeners from Rihanna. Rihanna got to share a moment with her children in her home country of Barbados recently. She posted photos of her and her three kids with ASAP Rocky visiting a street named after her in her old neighborhood. One minute she feels like that kid from Westbury. The next minute she's bringing her own kids back to Rihanna Drive, she wrote on X. Trippy how life works. And the glory still and will always belong to the Almighty Creator.
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7: Forecast for northeastern Connecticut, partly cloudy skies for tonight with lows near 60, becoming partly sunny tomorrow. A few late day showers with highs 78 to 83. Mostly cloudy with scattered showers, lows near 65 degrees tomorrow night, and mostly sunny on Monday. An isolated afternoon shower with highs around 80. This is WINY meteorologist Michael Frascione.
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1: 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The Brooklyn Fair continues today for two more days of agriculture, entertainment, carnival rides, and family activities at the fairgrounds on Fairgrounds Road. The 176th annual event runs until tomorrow, August 30th, continuing a tradition that has made the Brooklyn Fair one of the region's most popular summer events. Carnival rides begin at 12 p.m., while the fair features additional livestock competitions, tractor and truck pulls, monster trucks, and more. Cooper Allen is also scheduled to perform at 8 p.m. The fair wraps up Sunday with more livestock events, an ox pull, horse show, lawnmower racing, and family activities. Children can enjoy free activities throughout the weekend, while Rockwell Amusements will operate the carnival. More news at the top of the hour.
2: Forecast for northeastern Connecticut, partly cloudy skies for tonight with lows near 60, becoming partly sunny tomorrow. A few late day showers with highs 78 to 83. Mostly cloudy with scattered showers, lows near 65 degrees tomorrow night, and mostly sunny on Monday. An isolated afternoon shower with highs around 80. This is WINY meteorologist Michael Frascione.
3: WINY. Tuesday, bingo will be held at the Putnam VFW. Doors open at 4 p.m. and the games start at 6:30 p.m. An early morning bird walk will be held at the Connecticut Audubon Society Center, Day Street in Pomfret at 8 a.m. Tuesday. 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Wednesday, Defenders of Charity monthly dinner will be held at the VFW, 1035 North Road in Dayville at 5:30 p.m. Cost is $15 per person. And community kitchens will be held at United Methodist Church of Danielson, 9 Spring Street in Danielson at 12 noon Wednesday. Thursday, the 165th annual Woodstock Fair opens at 4 p.m. at the Woodstock Fairgrounds, 281 Route 169 in South Woodstock. Come on down for food, rides, games, live entertainment, vendors, animals, and fireworks. 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

Goo Goo Dolls, starting things off tonight. How are you? I'm John Laurenti. Welcome, you and I, smack dab in the middle of the weekend. Hope you're enjoying it. It is the last full one of August, and then come Tuesday, it's September. How'd that happen? Right now, it's Olivia Dean and Man I Need.

0: Christina Perry in 1,000 years. You might remember I told you about that Oreo KFC collaboration earlier this month. 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
10: Forecast for northeastern Connecticut. Partly cloudy skies for tonight with lows near 60, becoming partly sunny tomorrow. A few late day showers with highs 78 to 83.

0: Spring Street in Danielson at 12 noon Wednesday. 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

0: We all spend a good amount of time on social media, right? But how much is too much? Apparently, 2.5 hours. That seems to be the tipping point. It turns out that it might not be just social media itself that's the problem, but how much time we spend on it. A lot of doctors say excessive scrolling can contribute to anxiety, depression, information overload, and FOMO, especially when it becomes compulsive, the use of social media. So the bottom line is, social media isn't the problem itself, but a quick scroll turns into 3 hours of disappearing down a TikTok rabbit hole, and then it might be time to come up for air.
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10: Forecast for northeastern Connecticut. Partly cloudy skies for tonight with lows near 60, becoming partly sunny tomorrow. A few late day showers with highs 78 to 83. Mostly cloudy with scattered showers. Lows near 65 degrees tomorrow night. And mostly sunny on Monday. An isolated afternoon shower with highs around 80. This is WINY meteorologist Michael Frascione.
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1: I'm Brooks with WINY Headline News. A new proposal aiming to construct a 40-home condominium in Brooklyn has gained the interest of residents over recent weeks, as the project garners both support and concerns over increased development within wooded local areas. During a recent appearance on the WINY talk show, Brooklyn First Selectman Joe Bellavent discussed the project.
2: So this is a project, a development that is getting some attention in town. And, you know, we have an issue with affordable housing throughout the state, throughout the country. So we've got a developer who's trying to put those in and trying to create additional housing in Brooklyn. There's been some pushback because we like our woods and our open lands and such. And this is a conversation we as a community need to have. And so it's being had. The issue really is Tentakill Road. You know, it's a narrow road. And at the very top of that road is we have, I believe it's the second oldest home in Brooklyn. Sits on the left and their well sits on the right. Pass through is 10, 11, 12 feet wide. Now for a town road, it's supposed to be 22 feet wide. And so there's an issue there.
1: According to Bellavent, public hearings are set to be scheduled in the near future to discuss the proposal. More news at the top of the hour.
3: Forecast for northeastern Connecticut. Partly cloudy skies for tonight with lows near 60, becoming partly sunny tomorrow. A few late day showers with highs 78 to 83. Mostly cloudy with scattered showers, lows near 65 degrees tomorrow night, and mostly sunny on Monday. An isolated afternoon shower with highs around 80. This is WINY meteorologist Michael Frascione.
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5: Tuesday, bingo will be held at the Putnam VFW. 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Wednesday, Defenders of Charity monthly dinner will be held at the VFW, 1035 North Road in Dayville at 5:30 p.m. Cost is $15 per person. And community kitchens will be held at United Methodist Church of Danielson, 9 Spring Street in Danielson at 12 noon Wednesday. Thursday, the 165th Annual Woodstock Fair opens at 4 p.m. at the Woodstock Fairgrounds, 281 Route 169 in South Woodstock. 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

0: just might. Bruno Mars and I Just Might. I'm John Laurenti. We all know that it's natural for younger generations to think older generations are lame, right? Well, according to Gen Z, these are 10 millennial trends that are no longer cool. Open-toe shoes. Saying LOL out loud. Skinny jeans. The phrase, I did a thing. I don't remember that one. And coming in at number one, this is crazy because everybody does this, except for, I guess, Gen Z. Taking photos of your food and then posting it online.
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6: Forecast for Northeastern Connecticut. Partly cloudy skies for tonight with lows near

0: 5:30 p.m. Cost is $15 per person. And community kitchens will be held at United Methodist Church of Danielson, 9 Spring Street in Danielson at 12 noon Wednesday. Thursday, the 165th Annual Woodstock Fair opens at 4 p.m. at the Woodstock Fairgrounds, 281 Route 169 in South Woodstock. 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

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I'll tell you what that is after we hear from Billy Joel. Right now, it's Olivia Dean, and So Easy to Fall in Love.

0: chances are that a lot of you women out there have a good girl grip. You've mastered it. What is that? Well, it's the viral trend celebrating a very specific skill. Somehow carrying your phone, keys, iced coffee, lip gloss, sunglasses, headphones, and have your daily necessities in one overloaded hand instead of using a bag is considered the girl grip. Now, there's a lot of videos blowing up on TikTok as women show off their carrying abilities and challenging their husbands and boyfriends to do the same. And, of course, the men almost fail immediately.
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8: Forecast for Northeastern Connecticut. Partly cloudy skies for tonight with lows near 60, becoming partly sunny tomorrow. A few late day showers with highs 78 to 83. Mostly cloudy with scattered showers. Lows near 65 degrees tomorrow night. And mostly sunny on Monday. An isolated afternoon shower with highs around 80. This is WINY meteorologist Michael Frascione.
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0: Hozier and Too Sweet. You know, this is rather interesting. The first ever Western-made movie to be broadcast in North Korea was Bend It Like Beckham. All right, not a bad choice. It didn't air until 2010, 8 years after its original release. They're a little behind the times over there in North Korea, and of course, it was shown edited.
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1: I'm Jose Brooks with WINY Headline News. The Brooklyn Fair continues today for two more days of agriculture, entertainment, carnival rides, and family activities at the fairgrounds on Fairgrounds Road. The 176th annual event runs until tomorrow, August 30th, continuing a tradition that has made the Brooklyn Fair one of the region's most popular summer events. Carnival rides begin at 12 p.m., while the fair features additional livestock competitions, tractor and truck pulls, monster trucks, and more. Cooper Allen is also scheduled to perform at 8 p.m. The fair wraps up Sunday with more livestock events, an ox pull, horse show, lawnmower racing, and family activities. Children can enjoy free activities throughout the weekend, while Rockwell Amusements will operate the carnival. More news at the top of the hour.
2: Forecast for northeastern Connecticut, partly cloudy skies for tonight with lows near 60, becoming partly sunny tomorrow. A few late day showers with highs 78 to 83. Mostly cloudy with scattered showers, lows near 65 degrees tomorrow night, and mostly sunny on Monday. An isolated afternoon shower with highs around 80. This is WINY meteorologist Michael Frascione.
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4: Tuesday, bingo will be held at the Putnam VFW. 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Wednesday, Defenders of Charity monthly dinner will be held at the VFW, 1035 North Road in Dayville at 5:30 p.m. Cost is $15 per person. And community kitchens will be held at United Methodist Church of Danielson, 9 Spring Street in Danielson at 12 noon Wednesday. Thursday, the 165th annual Woodstock Fair opens at 4 p.m. at the Woodstock Fairgrounds, 281 Route 169 in South Woodstock. 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

Eric Carmen and Hungry Eyes from the Dirty Dancing soundtrack. Coming up, got some Leona Lewis. Going to jump back right into the soundtracks. This one's from K-Pop Demon Hunters. It's Huntrix with Golden.

0: When you hear your favorite songs on the radio, one after another, it's not coincidence or happenstance. It's strategically planned music programmed by real human beings. Why do we do it?
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0: Leona Lewis and Bleeding Love. The other day, I gave you the number one boys and girls names in the U.S. Well, there's another emerging trend here in America, naming kids after something very American. Weapons. Yep, names like Gunner, Wesson, Caliber, Shooter, Trigger, Blade, Cannon, Remington, Beretta, Colt, Ruger, Winchester, Arson, Cutter, and Dagger have all made the list. And some people wonder if it's aggressive or violent names or a problem. I have no problem with any of those names. You want to name your kid after a weapon, have at it. It just seems very American to me. I mean, it's not like you're naming your kid AR-15 or something like that, but a lot of dictionary words can become names disassociated with what they mean in another context, I guess, as long as it doesn't cross the line.
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5: County forecast for northeastern Connecticut. Partly cloudy skies for tonight with lows near 60, becoming partly sunny tomorrow. A few late day showers with highs 78 to 83. Mostly cloudy with scattered showers. Lows near 65 degrees tomorrow night. And mostly sunny on Monday. An isolated afternoon shower with highs around 80. This is WINY meteorologist Michael Frascione.
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Cup Noodles is associated with college life, right? Well, the company that makes that just came out with a dorm survival kit. I'll tell you all about it after we hear from Bon Jovi. Right now, it's Sia with Unstoppable.

0: I'm John Laurenti. 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
12: Forecast for Northeastern Connecticut. Partly cloudy skies for tonight with lows near 60, becoming partly sunny tomorrow. A few late day showers with highs 78 to 83. Mostly cloudy with scattered showers. Lows near 65 degrees tomorrow night. And mostly sunny on Monday. An isolated afternoon shower with highs around 80. This is WINY meteorologist Michael Frascione.
13: WINY. Tuesday, bingo will be held at the Putnam VFW. Doors open at 4 p.m. and the games start at 6:30 p.m. An early morning bird walk will be held at the Connecticut Audubon Society Center, Day Street in Pomfret at 8 a.m. Tuesday. Cost is $5 for members and $20 for non-members. Wednesday, Defenders of Charity monthly dinner will be held at the VFW, 1035 North Road in Dayville at 5:30 p.m. Cost is $15 per person. And community kitchens will be held at United Methodist Church of Danielson, 9 Spring Street in Danielson at 12 noon Wednesday. Thursday, the 165th Annual Woodstock Fair opens at 4 p.m. at the Woodstock Fairgrounds, 281 Route 169 in South Woodstock. Come on down for food, rides, games, live entertainment, vendors, animals, and fireworks. 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
1: Brooks for WINY Headline News. A new proposal aiming to construct a 40-home condominium in Brooklyn has gained the interest of residents over recent weeks, as the project garners both support and concerns over increased development within wooded local areas. During a recent appearance on the WINY talk show, Brooklyn First Selectman Joe Belavant discussed the project.
2: So this is a project, a development that is getting some attention in town. And, you know, we have an issue with affordable housing throughout the state, throughout the country. So we've got a developer who's trying to put those in and trying to create additional housing in Brooklyn. There's been some pushback because we like our woods and our open lands and such. And this is a conversation we as a community need to have. And so it's being had. The issue really is Tannehill Road. You know, it's a narrow road. And at the very top of that road is we have, I believe it's the second oldest home in Brooklyn. Sits on the left and their well sits on the right. Pass through is 10, 11, 12 feet wide. Now for a town road, it's supposed to be 22 feet wide. And so there's an issue there.
1: According to Belavant, public hearings are set to be scheduled in the near future to discuss the proposal. More news at the top of the hour.
3: Forecast for northeastern Connecticut, partly cloudy skies for tonight with lows near 60, becoming partly sunny tomorrow. A few late day showers with highs 78 to 83. Mostly cloudy with scattered showers, lows near 65 degrees tomorrow night, and mostly sunny on Monday. An isolated afternoon shower with highs around 80. This is WINY meteorologist Michael Frascione.
4: 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Tuesday, bingo will be held at the Putnam VFW. 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Cost is $5 for members and $20 for non-members. Wednesday, Defenders of Charity monthly dinner will be held at the VFW, 1035 North Road in Dayville at 5:30 p.m. Cost is $15 per person. And community kitchens will be held at United Methodist Church of Danielson, 9 Spring Street in Danielson at 12 noon Wednesday. Thursday, the 165th Annual Woodstock Fair opens at 4 p.m. at the Woodstock Fairgrounds, 281 Route 169 in South Woodstock. Come on down for food, rides, games, live entertainment, vendors, animals, and fireworks. 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

0: Alex Warren with Ordinary. There's a lot of things that people use from different generations, and if you say any of these, you're old. If you say videotaping instead of recording, if you say pound sign instead of hashtag, if you say half past or quarter till when telling time, pocketbook instead of purse, stewardess instead of flight attendant. My mother still uses this, slacks instead of pants, and lastly, supper instead of dinner.
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8: Forecast for northeastern Connecticut. Partly cloudy skies for tonight with lows near 60. Becoming partly sunny tomorrow. A few late day showers with highs 78 to 83. Mostly cloudy with scattered showers. Lows near 65 degrees tomorrow night. And mostly sunny on Monday. An isolated afternoon shower with highs around 80. This is WINY meteorologist Michael Frascione.
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10: Tuesday, bingo will be held at the Putnam VFW. 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Wednesday, Defenders of Charity monthly dinner will be held at the VFW, 1035 North Road in Dayville at 5:30 p.m. Cost is $15 per person. And community kitchens will be held at United Methodist Church of Danielson, 9 Spring Street in Danielson at 12 noon Wednesday. Thursday, the 165th Annual Woodstock Fair opens at 4 p.m. at the Woodstock Fairgrounds, 281 Route 169 in South Woodstock. 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

I'm John Laurenti. 1 in 10 people use their oven for this. I'll tell you what that is in less than 7 minutes. Right now it's Bruno Mars and Risk It All.

0: Kelly Clarkson and Because of You. We all know that household clutter can be a pain, but what makes it worse? Well, IKEA put out a report on clutter, and more than a third of people admit to staging a silent protest over a mess, quietly leaving things out and hoping someone else will deal with it. A quarter say the kitchen countertop is the hardest space to keep clutter-free. Yes, I agree, 100%. 1 in 10 people have used the oven for storage. We do that in my house because we don't have enough room. More than half say they prefer living in a lived-in home over a minimalist one. Almost everyone admits to keeping things purely for sentimental reasons, even if they're rarely used or out of sight.
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12: Forecast for northeastern Connecticut. Partly cloudy skies for tonight with lows near 60, becoming partly sunny tomorrow. A few late day showers with highs 78 to 83. Mostly cloudy with scattered showers. Lows near 65 degrees tomorrow night. And mostly sunny on Monday. An isolated afternoon shower with highs around 80. This is WINY meteorologist Michael Frascione.
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14: Tuesday, bingo will be held at the Putnam VFW. 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Wednesday, Defenders of Charity monthly dinner will be held at the VFW, 1035 North Road in Dayville at 5:30 p.m. Cost is $15 per person. And community kitchens will be held at United Methodist Church of Danielson, 9 Spring Street in Danielson at 12 noon Wednesday. Thursday, the 165th Annual Woodstock Fair opens at 4 p.m. at the Woodstock Fairgrounds, 281 Route 169 in South Woodstock. 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

0: Post Malone with Morgan Wallen, and I had some help. Congratulations to Post Malone. He just got engaged. He gave his fiancée a ring that looks to be like 20 carats. It's weighing down her left hand.
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1: 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The Brooklyn Fair continues today for two more days of agriculture, entertainment, carnival rides, and family activities at the fairgrounds on Fairgrounds Road. The 176th annual event runs until tomorrow, August 30th, continuing a tradition that has made the Brooklyn Fair one of the region's most popular summer events. Carnival rides begin at 12 p.m., while the fair features additional livestock competitions, tractor and truck pulls, monster trucks, and more. Cooper Allen is also scheduled to perform at 8 p.m. The fair wraps up Sunday with more livestock events, an ox pull, horse show, lawnmower racing, and family activities. Children can enjoy free activities throughout the weekend, while Rockwell Amusements will operate the carnival. More news at the top of the hour.
2: Forecast for northeastern Connecticut. Partly cloudy skies for tonight with lows near 60, becoming partly sunny tomorrow. A few late day showers with highs 78 to 83. Mostly cloudy with scattered showers. Lows near 65 degrees tomorrow night. And mostly sunny on Monday. An isolated afternoon shower with highs around 80. This is WINY meteorologist Michael Frascione.
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4: Tuesday, bingo will be held at the Putnam VFW. 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Wednesday, Defenders of Charity monthly dinner will be held at the VFW, 1035 North Road in Dayville at 5:30 p.m. Cost is $15 per person. And community kitchens will be held at United Methodist Church of Danielson, 9 Spring Street in Danielson at 12 noon Wednesday. Thursday, the 165th Annual Woodstock Fair opens at 4 p.m. at the Woodstock Fairgrounds, 281 Route 169 in South Woodstock. Come on down for food, rides, games, live entertainment, vendors, animals, and fireworks. 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

0: Rachel Platten with the fight song. Do you have a dog? This might make you feel good about your dog. Have you ever felt like your dog knows exactly how you're feeling just by looking at you? Well, in the long run, you might actually be right, because dogs are very tuned into our emotions. A happy face activates a region of the brain to dogs that's associated with rewards. That means dogs are happy when they see a smiling face, even if they've never met that person before, because to them, it's like getting a treat. It's not like they're looking at you as a milk bone, but it's the same feeling in their brain.
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7: Tuesday, bingo will be held at the Putnam VFW. 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Cost is $5 for members and $20 for non-members. Wednesday, Defenders of Charity monthly dinner will be held at the VFW, 1035 North Road in Dayville, at 5:30 p.m. Cost is $15 per person. And community kitchens will be held at United Methodist Church of Danielson, 9 Spring Street in Danielson, at 12 noon Wednesday. Thursday, the 165th Annual Woodstock Fair opens at 4 p.m. at the Woodstock Fairgrounds, 281 Route 169 in South Woodstock. Come on down for food, rides, games, live entertainment, vendors, animals, and fireworks. 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
15: The Wall.

We had college football kickoff yesterday, which meant there was some serious tailgating going on. There's also going to be more tailgating in just a couple of weeks when the NFL starts up. I'll tell you the best tailgating foods to have in less than 7 minutes. Right now, it's Shaboozy with a bar song, Tipsy.

0: When it comes to football, the best thing about it is the pregame activity, the tailgate, right? Well, these are the best tailgating foods you can have at any football game. Hamburgers, chicken wings, hot dogs, sliders, and brisket. There's also chili dogs, chocolate brownies, meatballs, pigs in a blanket, seven-layer dip. The food you don't want to have at a tailgate are stuffed mushrooms, peanut butter and jelly sandwiches, trail mix, beans, oatmeal raisin cookies, hummus, and whoopie pies. Oh, what's wrong with whoopie pies? I love them.
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0: I've got. Benson Boone and Beautiful Things. That does it for me. I'm John Laurenti, just about to head out the door. I hope you get to enjoy the rest of today. Tomorrow is going to be the last day of August. As always, I will leave you with this. Dr. Pepper promoted itself as a hot drink for the winter back in the 60s. If you heat it up, it turns thicker, almost like apple cider. Have a great rest of your weekend.
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0: Good morning, everybody. After the beautiful weather we had yesterday, this week will be mainly unsettled. We'll have partly sunny skies today. Much of the day will be dry, but a few showers develop late in the day and continue to right around midnight before skies clear as we head towards tomorrow morning. Clouds move back in again tomorrow. More late day showers develop, with showers continuing tomorrow night into Wednesday morning, with the threat of more showers Wednesday afternoon and through the day on Thursday. Drier weather finally moves back into the region for Saturday. A night forecast for northeastern Connecticut: partly sunny today, a few late day showers with highs 78 to 83. A few showers before midnight tonight, then becoming partly cloudy with lows near 65. Becoming partly sunny tomorrow, a few showers developing late with highs around 80 degrees. Occasional showers with isolated thunderstorms on Tuesday, highs 75 to 80, and scattered showers on Wednesday with highs 75 to 80. This is WINY meteorologist Michael Frascione.
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17: There will be strange happenings.
18: What happened?
17: Strange happenings.
18: That's strange.
17: Come on.
18: Oh, ow, ow. Oh, wow.

I'm also going to need you to go ahead and come in on Sunday, too, okay? We lost some people this week, and we need to sort of play catch-up. Thanks.

0: The Marvelettes. Deliver the letter, the sooner the better. Hey, good morning. I'm Brian Battles. Yeah, back here after a week off. Had some medical stuff going on. Actually, you know what they did? They popped a pacemaker into me. What do you know about that? High tech. The world marches forward. Well, I'm back here now, and all is well, and we're going to have fun today. 6 to 11 every Sunday, the Sunday morning groove. Hey, congratulations to our homeboy. That's right. Ryan Preece, originally from Berlin, Connecticut, and a former champion modified racer at Stafford and raced at Thompson all over the place. He's now in the NASCAR Cup Series, and he won at Daytona last night, and that put him into the playoffs. And that was the only way he could get in the playoffs, because he was just below the cut line, below Sean Van Gisbergen. And the only way he could get in was by winning. There was no other way of getting enough points, and that would have cut him off there, and he would have been done for the year for the shot at the championship. But now he's in with the top 16. So still going to be quite a struggle to win the whole championship if possible, but at least he's in the hunt. He's in the qualifications for that. So congratulations to Ryan Preece again for winning at Daytona last night. Some good race, and also they had the Whelen Modified Tour at Stafford. Some great racing over there on Friday. Lots of cool racing going on. They race every Friday at Stafford, by the way, so you can still check that out. And today we see the Red Sox facing the Yanks again, so we'll see how that turns out. We have that game, by the way, on your radio today, 1350 AM, 97.1 FM, as always. The game, the broadcast starts at like 1:25 this afternoon. So do not miss that. So we have fun stuff coming up for you today. A couple of countdowns. Oh, by the way, just a reminder, next week's another special show. As we do every Labor Day weekend, we give the singers the day off, and it's going to be all instrumentals next Sunday from 6 to 11 a.m. So mark that one on your calendar.
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4: Yeah, the gates open at 9 this morning. Stop by the Eastern Connecticut Amateur Radio Association, the ECARA Red Trailer that's set up there. It's over towards the south end of the Midway on the Route 169 side. Stop in and say hi to the guys from ECARA.

The devil went down to Georgia. He was looking for a soul to steal. He was in a bind because he was way behind and he was willing to make a deal. When he came across this young man sawing on a fiddle and playing it hot, and the devil jumped up on a hickory stump and said, "Boy, let me tell you what. I guess you didn't know it, but I'm a fiddle player too. And if you'd care to take a dare, I'll make a bet with you. Now you play pretty good fiddle, boy, but give the devil his due. I bet a fiddle of gold against your soul, because I think I'm better than you." The boy said, "My name's Johnny, and it might be a sin, but I'll take your bet, and you're going to regret, because I'm the best as ever been."

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Johnny said, "Devil, just come on back if you ever want to try again. I done told you once, you son of a bitch, I'm the..."

0: It's time for the Red Sox to be powerful in the Bronx as they battle the New York Yankees on Saturday, August 29th at 1:05 p.m. and Sunday, August 30th at 1:35 p.m. Listen on WIY Radio, 1350 a.m. and 97.1 FM. 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

0: Good morning, everybody. After the beautiful weather we had yesterday, this week will be mainly unsettled. We'll have partly sunny skies today. Much of the day will be dry, but a few showers develop late in the day and continue to right around midnight before skies clear as we head towards tomorrow morning. Clouds move back in again tomorrow. More late day showers develop, with showers continuing tomorrow night into Wednesday morning, with the threat of more showers Wednesday afternoon and through the day on Thursday. Drier weather finally moves back into the region for Saturday. A night forecast for northeastern Connecticut: partly sunny today, a few late day showers with highs 78 to 83. A few showers before midnight tonight, then becoming partly cloudy with lows near 65. Becoming partly sunny tomorrow, a few showers developing late with highs around 80 degrees. Occasional showers with isolated thunderstorms on Tuesday, highs 75 to 80, and scattered showers on Wednesday with highs 75 to 80. This is WINY meteorologist Michael Frascione.
1: 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Sunday morning, it's 7:01, and it is the last Sunday for August. We're finishing up the month tomorrow. And wow, that makes it feel like the summer just flew by, doesn't it? Well, we're still doing this thing today, 6 to 11 every Sunday, as a matter of fact, the Sunday Morning Groove. And people have been saying, you know, it's been a couple of weeks. We haven't had any countdowns in a while. So it's time for some of that stuff, right? Because last week I wasn't here. The week before we were doing all the Woodstock music. So no, we haven't done a countdown in quite a while. So let's fire up the time machine and see where it takes us this time. Here we go. Hold on tight.

Well, that time it took us way back to 1971. All right, so now we're back in 1971. What we're going to do is turn on the radio and see what were the top five songs for this week of that year. And at number five, it's Tommy James and the Shondells. They're Dragging the Line, W-I-N-Y, Sunday Morning Groove.

0: That song was number five this week. 55 years ago, 1971, Tommy James and the Shondells. Yes, what we're doing right now is counting down the top five songs you would have been listening to on your radio for this week in 71.
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5: He ain't heavy. My
0: if we go back 55 years ago this week, this song was number four on the charts. This lady from New Orleans named Jean Knight singing about Mr. Big Stuff.

0: And as usual with those songs that end up being huge hits, when that first was shopped around, they were trying to get that released as a single. A lot of producers at major labels said, nah, we don't like that. But when it finally did come out, boy, it zipped up there, huh? Got to be number two on the pop chart. It went double platinum. Got a Grammy nomination for Best R&B Vocal Performance. I mean, what, you know, sold like 2 million copies. As Jeannie Knight, Mr. Big Stuff number 4 this week in 1971. So that's what we're doing here, counting down the top 5 from this week of that year. And, well, we'll go to, let's see, number 3. A guy who shows up in New England quite a bit. He plays at Tanglewood all the time.
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0: I go through a lot of sunflower seeds in my house, feeding the birds. So over at Lapsley the other day, got some nice fresh tomatoes. They have some good stuff over there. Love to make a tomato and mayo sandwich when the tomatoes are fresh out of the garden like that. Delish. All right, it's 13 minutes after 7 o'clock. I'm Brian Battles. You're in the Sunday Morning Groove. That's where you hang out every Sunday, 6 to 11 on WINY. We're doing a countdown right now. This is the top 5 songs from this week, 55 years ago, 1971. It's a song that was written by Carole King, but performed by a young man at the time from Boston whose name is James Taylor. You've Got a Friend, number 3 this week in 71.

0: Very simple production there with James Taylor, just on the guitar, little bongos, and not much else going on, and that made a big hit out of it. And that was the number three song this week on the charts in 1971. Yeah, we're counting down the top five songs from this week of that year. And number two is next. Sort of a social commentary from some guys from Idaho.
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0: This group started out as a mostly instrumental type band called the Downbeats. A guy named Paul Revere Dick was the leader. He's the organist who played in this, and he put together this band, and then he decided to change things up a little bit. He dropped the Dick from his name, so he just became Paul Revere, got the guys to dress up in Revolutionary War type costumes, and he got a guy from Eugene, Oregon named Mark Lindsay to sing lead on this stuff. And he started this group called Paul Revere and the Raiders. And they were mighty successful. And this was the number two song in the country for this week in 1971. It's called Indian Reservation, The Lament of the Cherokee Reservation Indian.

0: There's Paul Revere and the Raiders from out of Idaho, of all places. And Indian Reservation, that was the number two song in the country for this week in 1971. Yes, 55 years ago. Well, that means we're at the top of our countdown of the top five from this week of that year. And for this one, for number one, we go down under.
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finishing up the beginning or the last full month of summer. Oh boy, that went by too quick. Well, it's going to be a real nice day today anyways. Hope you can enjoy some of it. And I hope you're enjoying the one part that's on right now on the radio, because this is the Sunday Morning Groove. We're going to finish up our countdown right now, counting down the top five songs that were on the radio this week, 55 years ago. And this was the first number one hit single for the Bee Gees. And, well, the brothers, Barry and Robin Gibb, had had a little bit of a, well, sort of a falling out in early 70s. They weren't hanging out together. They weren't getting along. But then they decided to get back together. They sort of just, well, they got over whatever it was. And they decided to sit down and write some songs. And they sat down and they wrote Lonely Days. And then they wrote this one, How Can You Mend a Broken Heart? And that was kind of a link to them getting back together after kind of not hanging out together. They originally thought that Andy Williams could record this song. They offered it to him, but they ended up recording it themselves. And turned out to be a good idea. It was on their Trafalgar album and became obviously a big hit for them. Like I said, number one this week and their first number one hit in the USA. So here we go. Let's wrap up the countdown with this one.

0: There's the Bee Gees. And the song that was the very top of the charts for this week, 55 years ago, 1971. And that finishes up our countdown. Hope you enjoyed that. Yeah, it's been a couple of weeks since we've had a countdown, huh? Like 3 weeks or something or so since I did that. So we're going to do another one later on this morning. We picked the top five songs from some week, some year, that is, for this week in the past. So kind of relive the end of summer feel that whenever you were around then. I'm sure you were around at 71, weren't you? It's 7:32 in the morning. I'm Brian Battles. Yes, this is the Sunday Morning Groove, exactly where you belong every Sunday, 6 to 11 a.m. on WINY 1350 AM, 97.1 FM. 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

0: Good morning, everybody. After the beautiful weather we had yesterday, this week will be mainly unsettled. We'll have partly sunny skies today. Much of the day will be dry, but a few showers develop late in the day and continue to right around midnight before skies clear as we head towards tomorrow morning. Clouds move back in again tomorrow. More late day showers develop, with showers continuing tomorrow night into Wednesday morning, with the threat of more showers Wednesday afternoon and through the day on Thursday. Drier weather finally moves back into the region for Saturday. A night forecast for northeastern Connecticut: partly sunny today, a few late day showers with highs 78 to 83. A few showers before midnight tonight, then becoming partly cloudy with lows near 65. Becoming partly sunny tomorrow, a few showers developing late with highs around 80 degrees. Occasional showers with isolated thunderstorms on Tuesday, high 75 to 80, and scattered showers on Wednesday with highs 75 to 80. This is WINY meteorologist Michael Frascione.
1: 64 at the Broadcast House, right here overlooking scenic Cargill Falls on the Quinebaug River, which flows through downtown Putnam. Yes, that's where I is right now. At the WINY studios on Pomfret Ave. And by now you also know, by the way, there's a detour, right? Some people still are getting stuck going, hey, where am I supposed to go? Because they're fixing the road down the street. So they've detoured people around here. But it's going to be for a few months, so kind of get used to it. Well, it's a minute after 8. I'm Brian Battles. You're in the Sunday morning groove. That's where you belong every Sunday between 6 and 11 a.m. Well, it's been almost 7 years I've been doing this show. It'll be 7 years in October, so by now I'm pretty sure you're used to it, right? You know to come here every Sunday morning to hear the coolest stuff happening. And right now, it's time for another countdown. We did one last hour, but we didn't do any last week or the week before, so we're making up for it. We're going to look at the top five songs. Well, we're going to go back in time. I don't know. Let's push the button and see how far back it takes us this time around. Hold on. No, hold on. Don't move.

0: That's quite the ride back, huh? Putting a lot of mileage on. Well, let's see. Now, that time the machine didn't take it. Last time it took us back 55 years. This time it took us back even further. Now we're back 64 years ago. So now it's 1962. What were you up to in 1962 for this week? Well, I can tell you right now, I will tell you what you were listening to if you had your radio on. And the number five song in the country, we're going to count down the top five. Number five song in the country was a song by a guy named David Hess, who recorded under the name David Dante. But it never really became a big hit for him. It was on the chart briefly in 61, but then it didn't really go anywhere. But then it was re-recorded by Pat Boone, and it became the number five song in the country for this week in 62.
1: It was a moonlit night in old Mexico. I walked alone between some old adobe haciendas. Suddenly, I heard the plaintive cry of a young Mexican girl.

0: There's Pat Boone and Robin Ward singing the la la la la la. And Mel Blanc, of course, doing Speedy Gonzalez. And you know, it's funny when you think about it, the song never mentions Speedy being a mouse, but he was in the Warner Brothers cartoon, wasn't he? And then, you know, when that song came out, Warner Brothers actually sued Pat Boone for like $850,000. But they eventually dropped the lawsuit, which was probably nice of them to do that. But that was the number five song in the country for this week in 1962. And we're going to play song number four next from the Polish Prince.
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0: Somebody started talking over me. How rude. Severe slappage will result. It's 8:08. Good morning. I'm Brian Battles. You're in the Sunday Morning Groove. And right now you're in a countdown. We're counting down the top five songs that were played on the radio on the charts this week in 1962. Yeah, that was 64 years now. Huh? What were you doing in 62? I wasn't doing much because I was born in 57. So I was just a little kid back then. The number four song in the country, this guy from Canonsburg, Pennsylvania, partly Polish, partly Lithuanian. He went by the Polish Prince as his little trademark. His name's Bobby Vinton. He had the number four song in the country this week called Roses Are Red, My Love.

0: It's Bobby Vinton. And the number four song in the country for this week in 1962. Yeah, that's what we're doing. We're taking you back in time. Well, let's see, I was 4 years old, so I don't remember a lot of these songs when they were brand new, but of course they got lots of airplay for years and years after that, too. But we're back in 1962 now, and we're playing those top five songs that would have been on your radio then. And we go to song number three, one of those songs about a dance that became a dance song about a dance.
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3: He ain't heavy. My brother.
0: The number three song in the country this week in 62, another of the many, many hits by Carole King and her husband Jerry Goffin. It was originally written for D.D. Sharp to do. Remember she did the mashed potato time and all that stuff? Well, she turned the song down, so it went to this lady named Eva Boyd, who was a singer from North Carolina. And she knew, you know, Goffin and King. And this is one of those songs where it turns out to be a song about a dance, like a line dance kind of thing. But the dance didn't exist till after the song came out. So the dance was figured out by people to do after they were hearing the song all the time. And it's a pretty good thing to dance to. If you listen to it closely, you'll have a lot of fun dancing around your living room right now. It's Little Eva doing the locomotion, number three this week in 62.

0: It even makes you happy when you're feeling blue. There's little Eva, Eva Boyd, doing the Carole King, Jerry Goffin song, The Locomotion. And that song was number 3 for this week in 1962. So that's what we're doing here, counting down the top 5 songs from this week of that year. And the next one was covered. The cover version was one of those things, again, where the original wasn't the hit, but somebody else did a version, and it was a huge hit.
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0: Do you remember? This song is written by a guy from North Carolina named Don Gibson, and he had moved to the Music City, Nashville, and was writing some songs there, and he recorded this song himself after he wrote it in Nashville, and it never really took off too big. It didn't die out, but it never got all the way to the top. It was like number 80-something on the chart. Well, Ray Charles came along and said, you know, I think the next year, he said, I'm going to try to record this myself. He put out an album, believe it or not. You think of him as a soul music R&B guy, but his album was called Modern Sounds in Country and Western Music. And he got together with a bunch of really good backup singers. Like you'll hear him say in this one, sing the song, children, because they had the Randy Van Horn singers in the background. And Rolling Stone listed this in one of the 500 greatest songs of all time. It was one of those huge hits and got a Grammy Award for Best Rhythm and Blues Recording and all kinds of stuff. Big, huge hit for Ray Charles and for us to enjoy. And it's called I Can't Stop Loving You, number 2 this week in 1962.

0: There's Ray Charles, the song that was actually number one for 5 weeks. It was number two this week in 1962, 64 years ago. And so we're doing counting down the top five songs from this week of that year and going to song number one, a song that was top of the charts this week. And then it was re-released. He re-recorded it about 13 years later.
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0: This is a song that Neil Sedaka co-wrote with Howard Greenfield, who wrote a lot of hits himself as well, and worked with Neil on a lot of stuff. But they came up with this song, and Neil recorded this song in 62, and it became a big, huge hit. He recorded it again in 75 with a different arrangement, and it became a hit again. So we're going to listen to the original version. This was his hit single in the top of the charts for this week in 1962.

0: There's Neil Sedaka, the number one song in the country this week, 64 years ago, 1962. And that finishes up our countdown. That's our second countdown of the morning. We do a couple of those every Sunday morning here in the Sunday Morning Groove. Takes you back, doesn't it? A little nostalgia on your radio. That's what the fun of this program is, taking you back to when times were fun and great for you, right? And these songs should be bringing back really cool memories, I hope. Not sad ones or anything like that. I'm Brian Battles. I'll be here till 11, so no going away anyplace. We got plenty more fun stuff and music coming up.
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A little squeeze for you. You just squeeze out your OJ, right? WINY, Sunday Morning Groove. I'm Brian Battles, and we're having fun together, hanging out till 11 o'clock. 6 to 11 every Sunday morning. Oh, it was sad this week. We lost some legendary folks. In fact, we lost one of the top legend female singers of all time in country and pop music, Dolly Rebecca Parton Dean. She was 80 years old, born down in Tennessee in Pittman Center, little old town down there. And we're so sorry that she's gone. So let's do a little mini tribute to some of her hits. This is Dolly Parton, who just passed away on the 25th.

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0: Good morning, everybody. After the beautiful weather we had yesterday, this week will be mainly unsettled. We'll have partly sunny skies today. Much of the day will be dry, but a few showers develop late in the day and continue to right around midnight before skies clear as we head towards tomorrow morning. Clouds move back in again tomorrow. More late day showers develop, with showers continuing tomorrow night into Wednesday morning, with the threat of more showers Wednesday afternoon and through the day on Thursday. Drier weather finally moves back into the region for Saturday. And now your forecast for northeastern Connecticut: partly sunny today, a few late day showers with highs 78 to 83. A few showers before midnight tonight, then becoming partly cloudy with lows near 65. Becoming partly sunny tomorrow, a few showers developing late with highs around 80 degrees. Occasional showers with isolated thunderstorms on Tuesday, highs 75 to 80, and scattered showers on Wednesday with highs 75 to 80. This is WINY meteorologist Michael Frascione.
1: We got 67 at Broadcast House. Sounds like it is going to be a little moisture all week, till the end of the week anyway. Let's kick off this hour with Heart, title track from their Little Queen album, the Sunday Morning Groove, WINY.

That's the East Bay Grease album, Tower of Power. It goes out to my buddy Paul, a funky dude who's a Tower of Power fan. And speaking of him, how about a tune for his lovely wife, Frankie? Because

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Before the night is over, we will have proven that 1 and 1 in love, in art, in rock and roll makes 3. The mighty E Street Band and the mighty people of Perth, the two of us are about to make 3. It's a magic trick, except it's not a trick. So I've had my Vegemite sandwich, and all I need to know is...

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1: Yeah.
0: How would you say P-O-T-E-N-T-I-A-L?
1: Potential.
0: Wait a minute, what happened to the P, baby? All right. Potential. Langdon. Langdon Freedy Jr. here. Langdon. How would you say P-O-T-E-N-T-I-A-L?
1: Potential.
0: You went to church on me, baby.

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1: Good morning, everybody. After the beautiful weather we had yesterday, this week will be mainly unsettled. We'll have partly sunny skies today. Much of the day will be dry, but a few showers develop late in the day and continue to right around midnight before skies clear as we head towards tomorrow morning. Clouds move back in again tomorrow. More late day showers develop, with showers continuing tomorrow night into Wednesday morning, with the threat of more showers Wednesday afternoon and through the day on Thursday. Drier weather finally moves back into the region for Saturday. Tonight forecast for northeastern Connecticut: partly sunny today, a few late day showers with highs 78 to 83. A few showers before midnight tonight, then becoming partly cloudy with lows near 65. Becoming partly sunny tomorrow, a few showers developing late with highs around 80 degrees. Occasional showers with isolated thunderstorms on Tuesday, high 75 to 80, and scattered showers on Wednesday with highs 75 to 80. This is WINY meteorologist Michael Frascione.
2: Mounts moved up to 73 at Broadcast House at 10 o'clock. Well, it's a minute after 10 now. And you know what? We are at the end of the month, huh? We got tomorrow is the last day of August. Summer's ending. And then we begin September. And the cool thing is, the first weekend of September coming up is Labor Day weekend, so a lot of people have some time off. What we're going to do is give all the singers the day off, as we usually do around here in the Sunday Morning Groove. That means we're going to play all instrumentals next Sunday morning between 6 and 11. So be ready for that. Maybe get a request or two in if you've got some faves you like to hear. And we'll enjoy that, having fun together next weekend, 6 to 11, all instrumentals in the Sunday Morning Groove. So this is my last show for August of 2026. 1 hour left to go of music, and then I'll see you in September.

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last hand. We'll do one more. I want to feel it. What song? Yep. What song you want to hear? 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

0: The forecast for northeastern Connecticut, partly sunny for this afternoon, a few showers developing late with highs 78 to 83. A few showers before midnight tonight, then becoming partly cloudy with lows near 65. Becoming partly sunny tomorrow, a few showers again developing late in the day with highs around 80 degrees. Occasional showers and thunderstorms on Tuesday, upper 70s. This is WINY meteorologist Michael Frascione.
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2: Tuesday, bingo will be held at the Putnam VFW. 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Cost is $5 for members and $20 for non-members. Wednesday, Defenders of Charity monthly dinner will be held at the VFW, 1035 North Road in Dayville at 5:30 p.m. Cost is $15 per person. And community kitchens will be held at United Methodist Church of Danielson, 9 Spring Street in Danielson at 12 noon Wednesday. Thursday, the 165th Annual Woodstock Fair opens at 4 p.m. at the Woodstock Fairgrounds, 281 Route 169 in South Woodstock. 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

0: The Wall That Heals, a three-quarter scale replica of the Vietnam Veterans Memorial in Washington, D.C., is coming to Putnam September 10th through the 13th. 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

Cause I gotta have faith. Ooh, I gotta have faith. Cause I gotta have faith, faith, faith. I gotta have faith, faith, faith. If you feel like you're just going through the motions lately, you are definitely not alone. 82% of Americans say they're basically living on autopilot, and our average daily energy crash hits at exactly 2:48 p.m. So if you are staring blankly at your computer around 3, congratulations, you are perfectly on schedule.

0: 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What else are we missing?
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4: The forecast for northeastern Connecticut, partly sunny for this afternoon, a few showers developing late with highs 78 to 83, a few showers before midnight tonight, then becoming partly cloudy with lows near 65. Becoming partly sunny tomorrow, a few showers again developing late in the day with highs around 80 degrees, occasional showers and thunderstorms on Tuesday, upper 70s. This is WINY meteorologist Michael Frascione.
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6: Tuesday, bingo will be held at the Putnam VFW. 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Wednesday, Defenders of Charity monthly dinner will be held at the VFW, 1035 North Road in Dayville at 5:30 p.m. Cost is $15 per person. And community kitchens will be held at United Methodist Church of Danielson, 9 Spring Street in Danielson at 12 noon Wednesday. Thursday, the 165th Annual Woodstock Fair opens at 4 p.m. at the Woodstock Fairgrounds, 281 Route 169 in South Woodstock. 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

apparently picky kids are exactly the same everywhere. They just want different foods. Parents around the world are sharing their country's version of, I don't want that, I want chicken nuggets. Poland has pierogi. India has instant noodles. Australia has Vegemite toast. 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

0: Apparently, gossip isn't always bad for your friendships. 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So basically, a little tea is healthy. Drinking the entire pot, maybe not.
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2: The forecast for northeastern Connecticut, partly sunny for this afternoon, a few showers developing late with highs 78 to 83, a few showers before midnight tonight, then becoming partly cloudy with lows near 65. Becoming partly sunny tomorrow, a few showers again developing late in the day with highs around 80 degrees, occasional showers and thunderstorms on Tuesday, upper 70s. This is WINY meteorologist Michael Frascione.
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0: 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I'm Erin. Stay tuned. I've got some more music coming up.
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0: forecast for northeastern Connecticut. Partly sunny today. A few late day showers with highs 78 to 83. A few showers before midnight tonight, then becoming partly cloudy with lows near 65. Becoming partly sunny again tomorrow. A few showers developing late in the day with highs around 80 degrees. Occasional showers with isolated afternoon thunderstorms on Tuesday. High 75 to 80. Morning showers, otherwise mostly cloudy with afternoon showers Wednesday, upper 70s. This is WINY meteorologist Michael Frascione.
1: It is currently 81 degrees at the broadcast house.
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0: forecast for northeastern Connecticut, partly sunny today, a few late day showers with highs 78 to 83, a few showers before midnight tonight, then becoming partly cloudy with lows near 65. Becoming partly sunny again tomorrow, a few showers developing late in the day with highs around 80 degrees. Occasional showers with isolated afternoon thunderstorms on Tuesday, high 75 to 80. Morning showers, otherwise mostly cloudy with afternoon showers Wednesday, upper 70s. This is WINY meteorologist Michael Frascione.
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Hello everyone, it is Emily Masterson today, and today we have a Red Sox game. So we're currently in the pregame show. At 1:35, the Red Sox will play against the New York Yankees, so make sure to tune in for that. And this is WINY

0: forecast for northeastern Connecticut, partly sunny today, a few late day showers with highs 78 to 83. A few showers before midnight tonight, then becoming partly cloudy with lows near 65. Becoming partly sunny again tomorrow, a few showers developing late in the day with highs around 80 degrees. Occasional showers, isolated afternoon thunderstorms on Tuesday, high 75 to 80. Morning showers, otherwise mostly cloudy with afternoon showers Wednesday, upper 70s. This is WINY meteorologist Michael Frascione.
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1: Hello everyone, it is Emily Masterson. Today we have a Red Sox game. They are playing against the New York Yankees at 1:35. And that is all. 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

0: 50 forecast for northeastern Connecticut. Partly sunny today. A few late day showers with highs 78 to 83. A few showers before midnight tonight, then becoming partly cloudy with lows near 65. Becoming partly sunny again tomorrow. A few showers developing late in the day with highs around 80 degrees. Occasional showers with isolated afternoon thunderstorms on Tuesday, high 75 to 80. Morning showers, otherwise mostly cloudy with afternoon showers Wednesday, upper 70s. This is WINY meteorologist Michael Frascione.
1: 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WINY. Hello, everyone. This is Emily Masterson, and once again, the Red Sox versus the New York Yankees is at 1:35 today. And since we only have a few minutes left together in this pregame show, the next song goes out to my friends at the mansion at Bald Hill. Remember, everyone, 1:35 is our Red Sox game, and then this next song is Jungle Love by Steve Miller Band.

0: The Wall That Heals, a three-quarter scale replica of the Vietnam Veterans Memorial in Washington, D.C., is coming to Putnam September 10th through the 13th. The Wall That Heals and the 51-foot Mobile Education Center will be open 24 hours a day at Murphy Park, 15 Keats Street in Putnam. 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
1: He ain't heavy. 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
0: The Woodstock Fair opens Thursday at 4 p.m., kicking off 5 big days of family fun and entertainment. 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

0: That is Will to Power, that hit medley of two songs, neither of which ever went to number one. Baby, I Love Your Way from Frampton and Freebird from Skynyrd, both classic songs, never went to number one, but that medley from Will to Power did go to number one.
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1: Windham County weather. The forecast for northeastern Connecticut. Partly sunny for this afternoon. A few showers developing late with highs 78 to 83. A few showers before midnight tonight, then becoming partly cloudy with lows near 65. Becoming partly sunny tomorrow, a few showers again developing late in the day with highs around 80 degrees. Occasional showers and thunderstorms on Tuesday, upper 70s. This is WINY meteorologist Michael Frascione.
2: Tuesday, bingo will be held at the Putnam VFW. 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Cost is $5 for members and $20 for non-members. Wednesday, Defenders of Charity monthly dinner will be held at the VFW, 1035 North Road in Dayville at 5:30 p.m. Cost is $15 per person. And community kitchens will be held at United Methodist Church of Danielson, 9 Spring Street in Danielson. At 12 noon Wednesday. Thursday, the 165th Annual Woodstock Fair opens at 4 p.m. at the Woodstock Fairgrounds, 281 Route 169 in South Woodstock. 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
4: 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The Wall That Heals, a three-quarter scale replica of the Vietnam Veterans Memorial in Washington, D.C., is coming to Putnam September 10th through the 13th. 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

0: 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Now, tomorrow, steer clear of crabby coworkers. 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
1: Forecast for northeastern Connecticut, partly sunny for this afternoon, a few showers developing late with highs 78 to 83, a few showers before midnight tonight, then becoming partly cloudy with lows near 65. Becoming partly sunny tomorrow, a few showers again developing late in the day with highs around 80 degrees, occasional showers and thunderstorms on Tuesday, upper 70s. This is WINY meteorologist Michael Frascione.
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3: Tuesday, bingo will be held at the Putnam VFW. Doors open at 4 p.m. and the games start at 6:30 p.m. An early morning bird walk will be held at the Connecticut Audubon Society Center, Day Street in Pomfret at 8 a.m. Tuesday. Cost is $5 for members and $20 for non-members. Wednesday, Defenders of Charity monthly dinner will be held at the VFW, 1035 North Road in Dayville at 5:30 p.m. Cost is $15 per person. And community kitchens will be held at United Methodist Church of Danielson, 9 Spring Street in Danielson at 12 noon Wednesday. Thursday, the 165th Annual Woodstock Fair opens at 4 p.m. at the Woodstock Fairgrounds, 281 Route 169 in South Woodstock. 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

That is Aerosmith, and I believe the only hit movie song that Aerosmith had anything to do with from the film Armageddon, I Don't Want to Miss a Thing. I'm Carl Southcott, wishing a happy birthday on this Sunday to actress Cameron Diaz, actor Michael Chiklis, singer Bebe Rexha. If it's your birthday, have a happy one, all right? It's Bruno Mars.

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3: Windham County weather. The forecast for northeastern Connecticut. Partly sunny for this afternoon. A few showers developing late with highs 78 to 83. A few showers before midnight tonight, then becoming partly cloudy with lows near 65. Becoming partly sunny tomorrow, a few showers again developing late in the day with highs around 80 degrees. Occasional showers and thunderstorms on Tuesday, upper 70s. This is WINY meteorologist Michael Frascione.
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5: Tuesday, bingo will be held at the Putnam VFW. 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Wednesday, Defenders of Charity monthly dinner will be held at the VFW, 1035 North Road in Dayville at 5:30 p.m. Cost is $15 per person. And community kitchens will be held at United Methodist Church of Danielson, 9 Spring Street in Danielson at 12 noon Wednesday. Thursday, the 165th Annual Woodstock Fair opens at 4 p.m. at the Woodstock Fairgrounds, 281 Route 169 in South Woodstock. Come on down for food, rides, games, live entertainment, vendors, animals, and fireworks. 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

Taking a look at our favorite ways to de-stress. Well, for almost all of us, it's indulging in our inner couch potatoes. We sit and we watch TV. The nice thing is that experts, they even recommend this. Watching a fun, upbeat show is a great way to escape and to wash away stress. It's Hozier and Too Sweet.

0: That is Shakira and Whatever, Wherever. Even though summer barbecue season, it's kind of drawing to a close. A little reminder for you. Don't worry too much about raw ground beef that's brown on the inside and red on the outside. Turns out that meat is naturally kind of brownish and turns red only when exposed to oxygen. When ground beef spoils, it turns grayish throughout and then usually smells off and feels kind of slimy.
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5: The forecast for northeastern Connecticut, partly sunny for this afternoon, a few showers developing late with highs 78 to 83, a few showers before midnight tonight, then becoming partly cloudy with lows near 65. Becoming partly sunny tomorrow, a few showers again developing late.

0: in the day with highs around 80 degrees, occasional showers and thunderstorms on Tuesday, upper 70s. This is WINY meteorologist Michael Frascione.
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1: The forecast for northeastern Connecticut. A few showers before midnight tonight, then becoming partly cloudy with lows near 65. Becoming partly sunny tomorrow. A few showers developing late in the day with highs around 80. Occasional showers with lows around 65 degrees tomorrow night. And occasional showers with isolated afternoon thunderstorms Tuesday, upper 70s. This is WINY meteorologist Michael Frashion.
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3: Tuesday, bingo will be held at the Putnam VFW. Doors open at 4 p.m. and the games start at 6:30 p.m. An early morning bird walk will be held at the Connecticut Audubon Society Center, Day Street in Pomfret at 8 a.m. Tuesday. Cost is $5 for members and $20 for non-members. Wednesday, Defenders of Charity monthly dinner will be held at the VFW, 1035 North Road in Dayville at 5:30 p.m. Cost is $15 per person. And community kitchens will be held at United Methodist Church of Danielson, 9 Spring Street in Danielson. At 12 noon Wednesday. Thursday, the 165th Annual Woodstock Fair opens at 4 p.m. at the Woodstock Fairgrounds, 281 Route 169 in South Woodstock. Come on down for food, rides, games, live entertainment, vendors, animals, and fireworks. 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

That is Christine DePerry and A Thousand Years. Your coworkers could very well be twaddling right now. Now, what's twaddling? Well, twaddling, it's just another way of saying gossiping. Be careful in doing too much twaddling. Not necessarily the most virtuous thing to be doing with your time. It's Billy Idol and Moaning.

0: From the movie K-Pop Demon Hunters, that is Hunter X and Golden. While we won't have the complete tabulated weekend box office numbers available until Monday, we at least can provide a snapshot of how those numbers look right now. The top movie of the weekend will likely end up being Spider-Man once again. Spider-Man Brand New Day looks to be the number one flick at this point, although right behind it is the premiere of Coyote vs. Acme. Number three will probably end up being The Odyssey. It's Sleep Number's biggest sale of the year. 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
5: The forecast for northeastern Connecticut, a few showers before midnight tonight, then becoming partly cloudy with lows near 65, becoming partly sunny tomorrow, a few showers developing late in the day with highs around 80. Occasional showers with lows around 65 degrees tomorrow night, and occasional showers with isolated afternoon thunderstorms Tuesday, upper 70s. This is WINY meteorologist Michael Frascione.
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7: Tuesday, bingo will be held at the Putnam VFW. 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Wednesday, Defenders of Charity monthly dinner will be held at the VFW, 1035 North Road in Dayville at 5:30 p.m. Cost is $15 per person. And community kitchens will be held at United Methodist Church of Danielson, 9 Spring Street in Danielson at 12 noon Wednesday. Thursday, the 165th Annual Woodstock Fair opens at 4 p.m. at the Woodstock Fairgrounds, 281 Route 169 in South Woodstock. Come on down for food, rides, games, live entertainment, vendors, animals, and fireworks. 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
10: Pre forecast for northeastern Connecticut. A few showers before midnight tonight, then becoming partly cloudy with lows near 65. Becoming partly sunny tomorrow. A few showers developing late in the day with highs around 80. Occasional showers with lows around 65 degrees tomorrow night. And occasional showers with isolated afternoon thunderstorms Tuesday, upper 70s. This is WINY meteorologist Michael Frashion.

0: Tuesday, bingo will be held at the Putnam VFW. Doors open at 4 p.m. and the games start at 6:30 p.m. An early morning bird walk will be held at the Connecticut Audubon Society Center, Day Street in Pomfret at 8 a.m. Tuesday. Cost is $5 for members and $20 for non-members. Wednesday, Defenders of Charity monthly dinner will be held at the VFW, 1035 North Road in Dayville at 5:30 p.m. Cost is $15 per person. And community kitchens will be held at United Methodist Church of Danielson, 9 Spring Street in Danielson at 12 noon Wednesday. Thursday, the 165th Annual Woodstock Fair opens at 4 p.m. at the Woodstock Fairgrounds, 281 Route 169 in South Woodstock. 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

0: That is Post Malone, Morgan Wallen, and I had some help. Congratulations going out to Post Malone. He and his on-again, off-again girlfriend, and now a fiance, definitely on-again, Christy Lee, are in fact engaged. Getting married someday real soon.
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2: Forecast for northeastern Connecticut. A few showers before midnight tonight, then becoming partly cloudy with lows near 65. Becoming partly sunny tomorrow. A few showers developing late in the day with highs around 80. Occasional showers with lows around 65 degrees tomorrow night. And occasional showers with isolated afternoon thunderstorms Tuesday, upper 70s. This is WINY meteorologist Michael Frascione.
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4: Tuesday, bingo will be held at the Putnam VFW. 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Cost is $5 for members and $20 for non-members. Wednesday, Defenders of Charity monthly dinner will be held at the VFW, 1035 North Road in Dayville at 5:30 p.m. Cost is $15 per person. And community kitchens will be held at United Methodist Church of Danielson, 9 Spring Street in Danielson at 12 noon Wednesday. Thursday, the 165th Annual Woodstock Fair opens at 4 p.m. at the Woodstock Fairgrounds, 281 Route 169 in South Woodstock. Come on down for food, rides, games, live entertainment, vendors, animals, and fireworks. 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

That is Alanis Morissette and Ironic. I'm Carl Southcott. You know, you got to have work friends, especially at work. People with three close friends at work are far more likely to be extremely satisfied with the jobs, way more likely to be satisfied with their lives, too. Those with a best friend at the office, they also have fewer accidents, and they're more engaged with their customers. It's Alex Warren and Ordinary.

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1: That is Rachel Platten and Fight Song. 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
5: The forecast for northeastern Connecticut, a few showers before midnight tonight, then becoming partly cloudy with lows near 65, becoming partly sunny tomorrow, a few showers developing late in the day with highs around 80, occasional showers with lows around 65 degrees tomorrow night, and occasional showers with isolated afternoon thunderstorms Tuesday, upper 70s. This is WINY meteorologist Michael Frashione.
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7: Tuesday, bingo will be held at the Putnam VFW. 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Cost is $5 for members and $20 for non-members. Wednesday, Defenders of Charity monthly dinner will be held at the VFW, 1035 North Road in Dayville at 5:30 p.m. Cost is $15 per person. And community kitchens will be held at United Methodist Church of Danielson, 9 Spring Street in Danielson at 12 noon Wednesday. Thursday, the 165th Annual Woodstock Fair opens at 4 p.m. at the Woodstock Fairgrounds, 281 Route 169 in South Woodstock. Come on down for food, rides, games, live entertainment, vendors, animals, and fireworks. 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

0: 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Michael Jackson want to be starting something. You know, you don't really have to do a killer workout to get the health benefits. People who exercise as little as 2 days a week, just 20 minutes per session, are better equipped to fight off illness than those who aren't involved in a regular exercise program. 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
8: The forecast for northeastern Connecticut, a few showers before midnight tonight, then becoming partly cloudy with lows near 65, becoming partly sunny tomorrow, a few showers developing late in the day with highs around 80, occasional showers with lows around 65 degrees tomorrow night, and occasional showers with isolated afternoon thunderstorms Tuesday, upper 70s. This is WINY meteorologist Michael Frashione.
9: Hi, I found a toy dinosaur over on the playground by Smith Street. It had this phone number on it, and, well, I just wanted to make sure the dinosaur made it back to its little owner.
10: Yeah, hi. I think I found your kid's stuffed animal near the swing set. Just wanted to call. I'm sure she misses it.
9: I know my son gets super attached to the smallest things, even a fire truck, and I'd be happy to drop it off. The toy was a little muddy, so I cleaned it up, and it's good to go whenever you're around.
10: When I found the little sippy cup, I just had to give you a call. It's for a kid, you know?
11: We'd do anything for kids. Yet 1 in 6 children in the U.S. struggle with hunger. 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
12: Wake up and text. 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Mm-mm. 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
13: Wait.
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12: 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Text and whatever. But when you get behind the wheel, give your phone to a passenger.

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0: 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Whether Benson Boone's the most athletic pop star around today, I don't know. But I think he is, but I'm not sure. But one thing's for sure, he does more backflips than anyone.
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1: The forecast for northeastern Connecticut. A few showers before midnight tonight, then becoming partly cloudy with lows near 65. Becoming partly sunny tomorrow. A few showers developing late in the day with highs around 80. Occasional showers with lows around 65 degrees tomorrow night. And occasional showers with isolated afternoon thunderstorms Tuesday, upper 70s. This is WINY meteorologist Michael Frascione.
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3: Tuesday, bingo will be held at the Putnam VFW. 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Cost is $5 for members and $20 for non-members. Wednesday,